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1: President Ramaphosa is guilty of wrongdoing. He is not above the law and that justice must take its course. And I feel that this is something for South Africans to appreciate that no one is above the law.
2: If Malema is going to face legal proceedings on such a thing, he must face the same. And if we're going to be forgiving, then we must be forgiving, but if we're not going to be forgiving, then he must face the music.
0: Ho sala jalo EFF se ngoletse motsamaisi wa dipuisano parlamenteng Thoko Didiza lengolo le mokopang hore a thehe komiti ya kgalemo ka opanya ha lihlo ka taba ya phalaphala. 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
3: We are very happy today our constitution has won, and it is very unfortunate for those other judges who wanted to defend an individual using majority to suppress rationality. We can never allow a situation where the majority is used to suppress rationality. And that's what we've been saying throughout, even under President Zuma. Every decision must meet the rationality test. There is prima facie of wrongdoing here. And then you say we can use majority to suppress corruption. They must be ashamed of themselves. And we want to say, Mama Nkosazana Dlamini Zuma, she must be proud of herself because she acted alone against her own comrade, because her conscience was very clear.
0: Ntlo ya borena ba mazulu ere morena misu zulu ka zwelithini o maemong a matla bophelo mme o ntse etsa mesebetsi ya hae jwalo ka tlwaelo e qheletse ka thoko ditlaleo tse hlahellang dikgokanyong tsa setšhaba tsa hore o amohetswe sepetlele phaposing ya batho ba kulang haholo. 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
4: Concern the false reports circulating on social media and certain platforms alleging that His Majesty the King of the Zulu Nation has been rushed to hospital and admitted to the ICU. We wish to state categorically that these reports are untrue. His Majesty visited his physician for a routine medical checkup. The King is in good health and is continuing with his official and personal duties as normal. Now we appeal to the Zulu Nation and all well-wishers to remain calm and to disregard these malicious falsehood.
0: Masepala wa Nelson Mandela Bay Metro or Eastern Cape o boetse o butse mabitla masepala bakeng sa mapato. 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
3: No, as parliament we note and respect the judgment of the constitutional court. It is important that we take some time to carefully study the judgment, particularly insofar as its implication on the procedures of the National Assembly is concerned. So that is exactly what we'll be doing because it just came out now and we will have an opportunity to go through it and also make a determination, as I'm saying.
2: Mokga wa umkhonto wesizwe ha waka wa salla morago nakong eo mmuele wa naga wa yona Nhlamulo Ndlela a ne a gatelela gore moporesidente Ramaphosa a itokolle.
4: We therefore call for the impeachment committee to be convened without delay, for its work to be conducted openly and lawfully, and for the president to cooperate fully with every constitutional and investigative process. We reject impunity and trial by slogan. We stand for truth, fairness, and equal justice. This moment will define whether parliament remains a guardian of constitutional democracy or becomes an instrument for shielding executive misconduct.
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5: Action SA has been long contending that the matter of Phalaphala needs accountability, but one institution after another has fought to shield the president from that forms of accountability. Action SA has provided leadership on this issue through the IPID investigation, and we will now work with opposition parties and willing parties in the GNU to ensure that there is accountability in our parliament on this vital issue.
2: Mokga wa Action SA o re molaotheo wa naga o hloleile ka magetlo go jarisa moporesidente boikarabelo malebana le taba ya phalaphala. Modula setulo wa mokga ona Michael Beaumont wa hlalosa.
6: We're calling on parliament to act and act fast. This judgment is a victory for constitutional accountability and the rule of law in South Africa, and as BOSA we've always maintained that the accountability mechanisms exist not to target individuals, irrespective of who they are, but to protect the integrity of South Africa's constitutional democracy.
2: Mokgwa wa Build One South Africa o tlhalositse katlholo ena e le tlholo bakeng sa go nka boikarabelo gwa molaotheo mmogo le tsamaiso ya molao. Mmoele wa naga wa BOSA Roger Solomons.
3: No, as Parliament, we note and respect the judgment of the Constitutional Court. It is important that we take some time to carefully study the judgment, particularly insofar as its implication on the procedures of the National Assembly is concerned. So that is exactly what we'll be doing, because it just came out now, and we will have an opportunity to go through it and also make a determination, as I'm saying.
2: Le ha o le jwa lo parlamente ere e tlo le kodisisa ka hlolo ena ya molaotheo pele ka nka mohato o latelang. Moloto Mothapo o buella le hlakore la parlamente.
7: The president, who is a very dishonorable and despicable man, must do the right thing, which is resign. The president cannot, and we cannot as a country, have a president who is implicated in criminality when the office of the president is supposed to be beyond reproach, and willy-nilly and nonchalantly allow this man to continue to loiter in the union buildings. The president, Mr. Ramaphosa, we call upon you to resign effective immediately and save us and the state unnecessary costs, unnecessary pain that we have endured for the past 8 years.
2: Mo presidente Cyril Ramaphosa o re o hlompha ka hlolo e dihilweng ke molaotheo mme o tla dula latela molaotheo boikemelo ba magotla toka mmogo le puso ya molao. 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Nna ke Kitibone Matshela, SABC News, Bloemfontein.
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9: WHO is supporting health authorities in South Africa to follow up people who were on the flight from St. Helena to Johannesburg with the woman who later died. Meanwhile, investigations into the cause of the outbreak are continuing. Prior to boarding the ship, the first two cases had traveled through Argentina, Chile, and Uruguay on a bird-watching trip, which included visits to sites where the species of rat that's known to carry Andes virus was present.
8: Already diko di entse sekepeng sena mme ho bolokehile hore se ka le ba dihlekehlekeng tsena.
9: The risk assessment that we have, the risk to the people in the Canary Island is actually low. So the ship is now sailing to Canary Island, and I hope all the support will be provided.
8: Molaodi ya tshwereng mokobobo ho tsa mahloko mokgatlong wa lefatshe wa bophelo Dr. Maria van Kerkhove o re nyewe tseo ba di belaelelang di a latelwa e le ho thibela ho ata ha bohloko bona.
10: We're getting reports of suspect cases or potential suspect cases. These are alerts, as we call them. Some of them have had reported links to the ship or passengers on the ship. All of those will be followed up with the relevant authorities in each country. The countries themselves, whether it's through the ministries or through the agencies in the countries, are actually assessing each person case by case.
8: O netefaleditse setšhaba gore bohloko bona ha bo tshwane le COVID-19.
10: This is not coronavirus. This is a very different virus We know this virus, hantaviruses have been around for quite a while. There's a lot of detail that we know. I'm going to ask NIH to come in and say this, but I want to be unequivocal here. This is not SARS-CoV-2. This is not the start of a COVID pandemic. This is an outbreak that we see on a ship.
8: Sekepe sena se tlohile naheng ya Argentina, mathwasong a kgwedi ya Mmesa lewatleng la Atlantic, mme sa ema dibakeng tse mmalwa tse ding tsa tsona di hlokolotsi. Ke ditabatshotetsi SABC News.
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1: You look at those players that are in there, check where they come from before they get to Kaizer Chiefs or Sundowns or Siwelele. They were in different teams.

0: Nations under 17. 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
1: 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So going to AFCON is very short notice. So the main aim was to qualify for the World Cup. But with this team, there's no doubt that we'll qualify. But this team's objectives are to win the tournament, obviously make the semi-final and final, and yeah, just stay there as long as we can, because we know we can do it.
0: Tlhopha sena sa Afrika Borwa se tlosane mamedi ke boletse gore se tlosane le ba Morocco thapama o sa le sebe se tlokona Afrika Borwa le ba mane Morocco se ba padise senyane mona tlhopha sena se le motse le shume le metse le tsiletseng ka ofela e leng a Tahir Ragunana le ena ke modiba paritsi tseo ba dumelang gore ba tla sebetsa hantle tlhodisanong ena.
2: For us to reach this stage, it's obviously been difficult and it's a result of hard work, but I think this team is deserving of winning the trophy and I think we can go far in the tournament. We've grown from the last tournament and we've improved and the coaches can obviously see that and I think we are more well prepared now.
0: Mamedi ha ke re shebehe o tsena tsa English Premier League hore na di tla bapala jwang tsatsing la kajeno. 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
2: President Ramaphosa is guilty of wrongdoing. He is not above the law, and that justice must take its course. And I feel that this is something for South Africans to appreciate, that no one is above the law.
3: If Malema is going to face legal proceedings on such a thing, he must face the same. And if we're going to be forgiving, then we must be forgiving. But if we're not going to be forgiving, then he must face the music.
0: Ho sale jalo mokga wa MK o ipileditse ho moporesidente Ramaphosa ho itokolla mosebetsing. 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
4: The president, who is a very dishonorable and despicable man, must do the right thing, which is resign. The president cannot, and we cannot as a country, have a president who is implicated in criminality when the office of the president is supposed to be beyond reproach, and willy-nilly and nonchalantly allow this man to continue to loiter in the union buildings. The president, Mr. Ramaphosa, we call upon you to resign effective immediately and save us and the state unnecessary costs, unnecessary pain that we have endured for the past 8 years.
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5: I not with concern the false reports circulating on social media and certain platforms alleging that His Majesty the King of the Zulu Nation has been rushed to hospital and admitted to the ICU. We wish to state categorically that these reports are untrue. His Majesty visited his physician for a routine medical checkup. The King is in good health and is continuing with his official and personal duties as normal. Now, we appeal to the Zulu Nation and all well-wishers to remain calm and to disregard these malicious falsehood.
0: Ditebe tsena tsa hora ya bosupa di fella mona tse latelang tsena ke tsa hora ya borobedi. Thabang le nna.
6: Thabang le nna. Thabang le nna. Ho Lesedi FM.

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9: 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As Bosch, I'll send a more Kelsey at a born at a Tilina Lemonat, Lamunyako. 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
1: We can defend the rule of law without abandoning human dignity. 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And we can confront undocumented migration firmly without losing our constitutional soul.
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2: Our decision not to proceed with the transaction was based on a very carefully thoughtful process which involved the executives and the board, wherein we decided to rethink the priorities that we should be pursuing from a strategic perspective. 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
3: The disaster coordinating team will be activated to coordinate the city's response to weather-related impacts. We urge the public to please follow official updates on social media and their preferred media channels closely to report any emergency incidents to the Public Emergency Communication Center.
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0: Who's up, Ujwang? DJ Farakai!
1: Hey, I'm going to go.
0: In that, Umoye, Holy Serie FM, we want DJ Fariki.
1: Sure.
0: Umoye, Utera Twang, Li DJ, Etwa Simpil, Abudi. Help me to get my job, what's up, fellow, want DJ Fariki.
1: Sure,
0: sure. Help me the game, square, square, square, square,
1: square,
0: square, square,
1: square, square,
0: square, square, square, square,
1: square,
0: square, square,
1: Eh, just a ding.
0: Ospono no lala. Oh, no work a man when a DJ for Rick, you no work at a Sharia, how can you make?
1: Eh, you are there. You are coming in and you put him on me.
0: Zipono no! Thank you, DJ for Ricky!
1: Thank you, DJ Blavisto.
0: Mamma, thank you for money. Thank you, sir. You are now square king. Kim Musi is a DJ Farakai, Ungaravile. We must have a horror, Kelly Shabet, Lemonzo, Olebong, Tabaletto, Kelly Sadia Famo, SAPC. Anytime I saw a Shabet, Lemonzo, Limoni, but like a Sibudi, a DM1A, Moe.

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1: Laws are there, but they simply have not been applied. People who migrate from rural areas of South Africa with no infrastructure or system, and people who come from outside are left in some informal settlements with no system to integrate them. So this then manufactures tension over resources. And as such, that is what ought to be addressed. The other message, which is as practical, nowhere, even with your international obligations, can one country have its key performance area as being pan-Africanist when its neighbors are not applying.
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2: the most important thing is that the president will appear before that committee, then present his side of the story, and all the evidence will be presented in the open, the witnesses will be called, and at the end of the day, this is about accountability. This is about the president being the constitutional being who then must account to South Africans why he had to have the foreign currency in his couches, why he then instructed Rode to go to Namibia to trace those people with Bejane, why did he have to not declare that. Whether he will be impeached is another issue.
0: Dibaka tsa bodulo Union Daily le Harlem ka ntlenyana ho George Langkloof di ntse di tobane le phepetso ya metsi le motlakase. 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
3: 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George Fire and Disaster Services is putting measures in place to resume communications with Uniondale, and limited communication is now possible. The Eskom power outage and valve failure are also contributing to there being no water supply in Uniondale and Harlem area right now. The valve failure is being addressed. A generator has been put in place to support the water treatment works.
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0: 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How in say, listen here, Femme Tatohatsi, how yesterday she knew. And you love volume. On Natife, Lekimotsu, among Lomong, a Kahuta.
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The Beckett, a shadow go file of 5 weeks. 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

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Mahu. Mama de share and so we can hope you not to follow in. Naki DJ Lovers, Leraton Popo DJ, Edward Simpili, Nati Felwa. I came on a Osha Tangola Tela and a Tabalet so Yale said FM. Thank you, Hangwe. Thank you, Habeti. Thank you, Hararo. Was on a tang and follow. Arbona when a DJ Lovers. But I you got Botello King 2.0. 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

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It's also what the Horale Shime Limited made the Tabelet so Kali said FM or SAPC. 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
1: A link says there were at least 82 passengers, including the deceased, and 6 crew members on board the flight. The passenger was part of a cruise ship which experienced an outbreak of Hunter virus. The ship was traveling from Argentina to Cape Verde. 3 people from the ship have since died. A link says Lyndon Burns says as of last night, health authorities had not instructed the crew or anyone to isolate and they would only undergo observation if they start feeling unwell. Neriya Hlakotsa, SABC News, Johannesburg.
0: Mokomishinara wa ditshebeletso tsa setšhaba Dr. Somadoda Fikene o re melao ya naha e reretsweng go rarolla bothata ba melata e tlhokang ditokomane ga e sebediswe. 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
2: Laws are there but they simply have not been applied. People who migrate from rural areas of South Africa with no infrastructure or system and people who come from outside are left in some informal settlements with no system to integrate them. So this then manufactures tension over resources. And as such, that is what ought to be addressed. The other message, which is as practical, nowhere, even with your international obligations, can one country have its key performance area as being pan-Africanist when its neighbors are not applying.
0: Mmuso wa Northern Cape o re o ile o namola go bebofatsa mathata a bakilweng ke maemo a mabe a le godimo masepaleng wa John Taolo gaitsewe. 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
3: MEC Fufe Magatong for Roads and Public Works in the Northern Cape has called for the development of climate resilient strategies and to take into account climate issues when building infrastructure. Above the interventions, the provincial government has called for the strengthening of bylaws, especially in rural areas where communities are allocated land on low-lying areas and along flood lines, and to address land invasions. Intervention is also sought by the province for mining houses and other organizations to assist the flood-stricken areas.
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1: Air Link says there were at least 82 passengers, including the deceased, and 6 crew members on board the flight. The passenger was part of a cruise ship which experienced an outbreak of Hunter virus. The ship was traveling from Argentina to Cape Verde. 3 people from the ship have since died. Air Link's Lyndon Burns says as of last night, health authorities had not instructed the crew or anyone to isolate and they would only undergo observation if they start feeling unwell. Nerea Hlakotsa, SABC News, Johannesburg.
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2: The disaster coordinating team will be activated to coordinate the city's response to weather-related impacts. We urge the public to please follow official updates on social media and their preferred media channels closely to report any emergency incidents to the Public Emergency Communication Center.
0: Ba lelapa, metswalle le basebetsi mmoho ba mehleng le Dr. Pule Matswa ya seng a iketse boya batho ba mo hlalositse e le Pula Madiboho ho tsa meno kwano Free State. 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
3: Through his influence and diplomacy, we're able to have a specialist oral health care facility at Bilinomi Hospital, offering maxillofacial and orthodontic specialist services, a first in the Free State. We also began a program where we could send our dentists for specialist training at identified universities in Gauteng. Through this program, we now have Free State dentists who are specialists. Ladies and gentlemen, this is highly commendable as the Free State does not have a dental school. This is the legacy that Dr. Majwa leaves behind.
0: Motho a le mong o tshwaseile tlasa malwanlwahla ka morao helea ha moaho Durban. 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
4: This mission is too important for us to fail. You see, somebody said it is important for the existence of the Democratic Alliance in South Africa. Because if the Democratic Alliance was not here in South Africa, then it is guaranteed that the deterioration would have been fast-tracked. But we have been able to hold firm and keep people accountable and keep South Africa from falling over the cliff.
0: Moporesidente wa Action SA Herman Mashaba o file Dr. Nasipi Moya tumelo ya o bankgetheng wa setulo sa Ramotse wa Tshwane. puisano le lefapha la ditaba la SABC ka thoko mokete wa moga wa o phatlalatsang kgetheng wa setulo sa Ramotse. 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
5: I said massive with the knowledge that you've got your commitment to our country. We are removing Kasela Brink and I'm going to suggest to our leadership that you take over. We will approach the ANC and the EFF. And fortunately, everything else is history. The city has turned around. She's already presented two funded the budget with the first budget of the 24-25 with over 100 million rands over budget collected. And I think for this current financial year, you're going to see what revenue collection is.
0: Letona la ditaba tsa setso Eastern Cape Zolile Williams le qositse bana ba tlase dilemong ba morabe wa Maxosa Mdantsane ka o thuntetsa boleng ba moetlo wa lebollo. 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
8: Uwa,
0: I just see Salan and Sito
8: Kuhn.
0: Oh, are you going to fall a lapo? 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No, siyabonga, how did you two meet, ukuthi realize, ukuthi manje ngahlangana niyenze group, and who's Boboza and Toto? Nihlangane kanjani?
8: Boboza and Toto, we are a sibling duo, and
0: okay.
8: From Mpumalanga, Nelspruit. And from a very young age, we were a performer who lives into Ama I stayed for the choir. And then in my parents' wedding, yabo, we performed at Mama no Baba. We were together, and now we and Mr. Benny Mayengani
9: were
8: there. We were very talent.
9: So I from this studio, so I ended the first single yet.
0: Uba nomdala, uboboza nomododo.
9: Utodo.
0: Uboboza intombazana, ne?
9: Intombazana.
8: Mabeli kunyaka ngathi intombazane.
0: Oh, Udodo indombazane.
8: Ewe.
0: So, who do you write your songs? Nibhala your songs together. Noma umunye bring ama ideas. Nisebenza kanjani? Ubani onibhalela umculo?
8: No, our songs sibhala together. Usually we just have a whole notebook and ama lyrics. And I mean, vele I write I poetry. So from time to time we share ideas, and then we just make magic at the studio, and then the rest is easy.
9: Then we write about everyday life.
0: Oh, I know. Yes, and Sevenza together.
8: Yes.
0: Manje I genre. Yini genre umculo ni yini amapiano ni bizan.
9: Sevenza amapiano, three step, and Afro pop.
0: Oh, okay. Nisafunda?
9: Yes.
8: Nisafunda. Mama, I go overseas singing in the first year in law, and then ubobo ugo high school.
0: Manje balance is kanjani isikolo nomculo.
9: Well, we have a very strict time management. Yeah, but during school days, we focus entirely on school. Then on our holidays, when we take our kids, we make songs, and yeah.
0: Ah, no siyabonga, no siyabonga kakhulu. Manje anginisitshele, do you have a new music mhlambe nokhiphile nisasebenzana na nawo noma kusebenza kanjani?
8: No, we do have a new single. It is a Vuyo Se Dulune. Featuring Unok PK. So please stream, guys. Stream and tell us. Sifuna ukuba isonga beye.
9: Then on that song, we've worked with so many amazing people like Ubaben, Jake Steve, Mr. Dave Pagati and his crew, and M1.
0: Okay. 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
9: Yes.
8: Kubobo, ashilo, palingoma, nem. We write about things that are happening in our daily lives. Yabo. And we ask, we see Tinto, Tima Tima. But
0: sure.
8: Then at the end of the day,
0: Guyo Se Glunga. Ah, Guyo Se Glunga. No, thank you so much, Wena, Boboze and Toto Guti. Slale Man, Lagul Sedi FM. We'll keep on playing your music. Sinfisela Gonko Guse.
8: No, Bangatina Guti is invitee.
0: Yeah, Guma social media, Ubani, Abalaleli, Bebefuno Gulu follower.
9: On Instagram to Uboboza_and_Toto. Then on other social platforms it's just Boboza and Toto. Even on Spotify, Apple Music, YouTube, everywhere.
0: No, thank you so much, Boboza and Toto.
9: Thank you.
0: Mabedi le ba itiba rona ka jeno ba swa ka mora ka Dela Sprite Boboza and Toto ena ke amara ora o ibiswa fela ka gore ke o zeglunge.

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0: 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Take him on with the Zalaga.
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2: what? Hey, yeah, Boliso.
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2: 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Hey, I don't want to know that. Hey, I'm going to give you a big like of where I'm Boliso.
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2: Well, when I see about to have to name, I'm going to see about.
0: 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Hey, hey.
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2: 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I will say, I'm going to go to the house. 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
1: 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Miss Adele?
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1: I'm not digging out Let's Alga.
3: It's going to come like a travel.
1: Yeah, but not in some of it.
3: Ah, you don't know. I'm not going to get a system like all the Tapoloi.
1: Hey, where's Sam? Where's Sam Zola?
3: Colay never be here come to say Lucy Sagabe.
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1: Through his influence and diplomacy, we're able to have a specialist oral health care facility at Bilinome Hospital, offering maxillofacial and orthodontic specialist services, a first in the Free State. We also began a program where we could send our dentists for specialist training at identified universities in Gauteng. Through this program, we now have Free State dentists who are specialists. Ladies and gentlemen, this is highly commendable as the Free State does not have a dental school. This is the legacy that Dr. Matswa leaves behind.
0: Tonakgolo ya Province ya Northwest, Lazarus Mokgosi, e ka nna ya tobana diqoso tsa bua leshano tlasa kano. 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
2: The committee made and received an analysis report presented by the committee's legal team in respect of perjury allegations. This was led by Advocate Pule Seleka SC relating to possible instances arising from witness testimonies presented before the committee during the hearing process. The report analyzed divergent issues arising from the testimonies of various witnesses and further outlined the legal team's conclusion and recommendations on matters relating to possible perjury.
0: Ho sa le jalo ya ka morupelli ya ka sehlohong wa dithuto tsa molao Universiting ya Northwest, Advocate Mphokoza, e ba ntlaleo ya bua leshano tlasa kano e kgatlhanong le tonakgolo ya Northwest Lazarus Mokgosi le nnete a ka nna a theola setulong. 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
3: If evidence has been led of him having had been part of those who are implicated in perjury, especially given that he's in such a position of influence and this matter directly conflict with his position as the premier. In such an instance, it would seem as though, you know, he does not necessarily respect the ad hoc committee's mandate in actually, you know, reaching a very legally sound conclusion.
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4: This mission is too important for us to fail. You see, somebody said it is important for the existence of the Democratic Alliance in South Africa. Because if the Democratic Alliance was not here in South Africa, then it is guaranteed that the deterioration would have been fast-tracked. But we have been able to hold firm and keep people accountable and keep South Africa from falling over the cliff.
0: Mo kwetlisi wa setlhopha sa Mamelodi Sundowns Miguel Cardoso o go na le tshepo ya gore setlhopha sa gae se malalalaotswe bakeng sa papadi ya bosiu ba kajeno ya Betway kgatlhanong le setlhopha sa Suwelele. o sa le jalo sebapadi sa Sundowns Divine Lunga se go a swabisa gore e be ba latlhetswe ke dintlha papading ya bona le Kaizer Chiefs bekeng ena. 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
5: 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And do you think like we're gonna do our best like to collect maximum points, because the race is still on. There's nothing like big or new about it. So I think like we're gonna take one game at a time. That's what we always do at Sundown. So we don't have like to put ourselves in any pressure.

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3: The community is very much angry, shocked and devastated. This incident is not the first one. Last year, around this month, I think it was April, there was a body that was found chopped. The head was not found like this one. This one, the head is not found. Arms as well as the feet, legs of Palisa are missing, which we want to believe that the police are actually investigating.
0: Di tabadisa le jalo, sepolesa sa Gauteng se fuputsa nyewe ya polao ya mosadi yeo setopo sa e se fumaneng se retlilwe ka labobedi. 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
4: The victim has not been formally identified and DNA analysis will be conducted to determine the identity of the victim. The circumstances surrounding the incident are subject to police investigations. The police urge any members of the public who may have information that can assist with the investigation to contact their nearest police station or the crime stop line at 08600 10111. All information received will be treated as strictly confidential. Police investigations continue.
0: Mo presidente wa mogawa Action SA Herman Mashaba o file Dr. Nazipi Moya tumelelo ya bankgetheng wa setulo sa gamotse wa Tshwane puisanong le lefapha la ditaba la SABC ka thoko mokete wa moga wa o phatlalatsang kgetheng wa setulo sa gamotse Mamelodi ka botšhabela o Pretoria Mashaba o di beile jaana.
5: I said, Masipi, with the knowledge that you've got, your commitment to our country, we are removing Kasilia Brink, and I'm going to suggest to our leadership that you take over. We will approach the ANC and the EFF, and fortunately, everything else is history. The city has turned around. She's already presented two funded the budget with the first budget of the 24-25 with over 100 million rands over budget collected. And I think for this current financial year, you're going to see what revenue collection is.
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6: The boys are in the good mood, even though like we didn't pick up the result that we wanted against Kaizer Chiefs. But as I can say, like the boys are in the good mood, like to step on this game that we are approaching of Swelele, and we think like we're gonna do our best like to collect maximum points because the race is still on. There's nothing like big or new about it, so we think like we're gonna take one game at a time. That's what we always do at Sundown, so we don't have like to put ourselves in any pressure.

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1: We moved the motion in council where we asked that the security guards in Nkomazi local municipality should be insourced. There was general consensus in the meeting when we were seated with councillors, but we were surprised in the beginning of January to see the municipality advertising the security tender as opposed to commencing the process of insourcing.
2: So what the municipality has done to them, we are not in support of. We feel so sad that the municipality that's supposed to look and promote good life to our people is contradicting to what they are promoting to the community.
0: Ho sa le jalo mmueli wa masipala wa lehae wa Nkomazi Mbuso Malale o go se ntšhafatsa dikontraka tse dingwe tsa dikhamphane go molemong wa masipala.
3: The responsibility to safeguard municipal assets rests with the accounting officer, which is the MM, in terms of Section 63 of the Municipal Financial Management Act. Council has a resolution in terms of the budget to appropriate budgets for contracted services, including security. The contract that was between the contracted security service providers was for 36 months fixed term period for 3 years, and that is between the municipality and the service providers, not the personnel. It was communicated with the contractors in advance that their contract was coming to an end.
0: Dibaka tsa bodulo Union Daily le Harlem ka ntlenyana go George Langkloof di ntse di tobane le phepetso ya metsi le motlakase. 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
4: Due to the prolonged Eskom power outage in Uniondale, the municipality is experiencing challenges with infrastructure and communications. George Fire and Disaster Services is putting measures in place to resume communications with Uniondale, and limited communication is now possible. The Eskom power outage and valve failure are also contributing to there being no water supply in Uniondale and Harlem area right now. The valve failure is being addressed. A generator has been put in place to support the water treatment works.
0: Toropo e nageng e ka lebo ya botšhabela go naga ya Japan e tlositse setulong Ramotse yeo e sa leng a sekotsometse ka nako e telele go latela maemo gae a bophelo moraong tšena. 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Elatra Naismith wa BBC o a tlalea.
5: Kiku Hatoyama has served as the town's mayor since 2008, but in February he fell ill on duty, undergoing emergency surgery and suffering a brain hemorrhage. Since then, he's been unresponsive, leaving the town assembly in a quandary. The motion said removing the 72-year-old was a tough choice, but administratively necessary. It means the long-time mayor will automatically lose his position in 10 days. Japan's National Association of Town and Village Assemblies says it's rare for a no-confidence motion to be filed against a mayor due to illness.

Momamedi, Lesedi FM le o memela ho mamela tshwantshiso e ntsha e bitswang o tla mpona ditshwantshong. 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
0: Come in here.
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0: Come in here.
3: Thank you. Baie dankie.
0: Thank you. 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
2: Thank you.
0: Have a seat. 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

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Hey, take a look at all the spongy pongy casino. Let me read it to you. Get out here, some get to a mahala. I just want to say that when I was playing, I was seven singly a draw. All the city of FM, read it all. I got to talk about the people that are here. A soul brothers a ka ofa pide mona tia holo Steve ke kana bua ka masabata a ka masabata ba o so kwile ba o ba se ba la tlile holo o gona lo ka papile e ha o la tlile ke dikele o tla ke dikele a gona ga tna le moshimane mo ntse nana wa ana khanna stutu ala o sie na masabata ke bona o mona tlile o bane a buti moshimane o la ga kile stutu. I was never going to go there, no one else. As to do the lunch of Huluham. Never a secret about Dick Vidity. 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And that 10 years, I give a singing and I put up like a man. But Sunday to Outwell. 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
1: We are now stepping in a very tough step where we have to fight for the elections. We have to unite, as we are all saying when we are campaigning, that we want to unite the province. Let us lead by an example. We said we want to grow this province. Let us lead by an example.
0: Mera e fapaneng ya dipolitiki provinceng ya Mpumalanga e hlahisitse dingongoreho ka mora tahlelo ya mesebetsi ya bahlanka ba tshireletso ba fetang 200 masepaleng wa Nkomazi. 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
2: We moved the motion in council where we asked that the security guards in Nkomazi local municipality should be insourced. There was general consensus in the meeting when we were seated with councillors, but we were surprised in the beginning of January to see the municipality advertising the security tender as opposed to commencing the process of insourcing.
3: So what the municipality has done to them, we are not in support of. We feel so sad that the municipality that's supposed to look and promote good life to our people is contradicting to what they are promoting to the community.
0: Ho sa le jalo, mmueli wa masepala wa lehae wa Nkomazi, Mbuso Malale, o re ho sentjhafatswa dikontraka tse ding tsa dikhampani ho molemong wa masepala.
4: The responsibility to safeguard municipal assets rests with the accounting officer, which is the MM, in terms of Section 63 of the Municipal Financial Management Act. Council has a resolution in terms of the budget to appropriate budgets for contracted services, including security. The contract that was between the contracted security service providers was for 36 months fixed term period for 3 years, and that is between the municipality and the service providers, not the personnel. It was communicated with the contractors in advance that their contract was coming to an end.
0: Ba ditshebeletso tsa maemo a lehodimo ba naha ba lepile ha o tlilo ba le maemo a batang provinseng ya Free State. 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
5: This cold front is expected to bring in some damaging winds over most parts of the Free State province except the northwestern parts. In terms of rainfall, isolated showers and thunder showers can be expected only over the southern parts of the province from tomorrow until Wednesday. Otherwise, we are not expecting any rainfall until Friday. Temperatures-wise, we are expecting mainly cold to cool temperatures throughout the week.

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1: 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Yeah, but you have to follow come on a couple of
6: times. 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

0: Rainbow Station, KMOD, FM 95, out of Wichita, Kansas, where the man says it's gonna be coming down all night. I hope you're warm and tight, honey. If you're feeling alone, baby, just get on the phone and talk to me. Just get on the phone, honey.
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6: 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Let's say you do well, Khotso. 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
7: I'm going to go to the house.
6: Dragoia.
7: Poja.
6: Hey, Ubaning.
7: You can't even let them go in the guitar and get to
6: us. Oh, look, Cristiano Ronaldo de Messi.
7: Murata Chala, you come in a caramuns of Fusion School, you can in your study.
6: Oka Fijoni Gamu
7: Hanta.
6: Eh, get a regular more of Fijoni, how Finiana get this up? Eh, the Almana Gagamun, how Finiana get at Gamu?
7: O Gonzalez, no more, no play letter, Fijoni, get at my team.
6: I get out, Fijoni Gamon, come up Paris, Sigamon, get off it like a moon.
7: Eh, Murata Chala, don't come to our ring.
6: Eh, a poppy.
7: How are you? Oh, God, well, upon the Jahola Matin Santa Serica to go. No,
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4: 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Mining is a capital intensive process. Through some small allocation that we have as a department, about 25 million, we do assist those aspiring to get into the space by helping them through, by providing them with equipment.
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5: We are now stepping in a very tough step where we have to fight for the elections. We have to unite, as we are all saying when we are campaigning, that we want to unite the province. Let us lead by an example. We said we want to grow this province. Let us lead by an example.
0: Ba ditshebeletso tsa maemo a lehodimo ba naga ba lepile ga o tlilo ba le maemo a batang profenseng ya Free State. 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
6: This cold front is expected to bring in some damaging winds over most parts of the Free State province except the northwestern parts. In terms of rainfall, isolated showers and thunder showers can be expected only over the southern parts of the province from tomorrow until Wednesday. Otherwise, we are not expecting any rainfall until Friday. Temperatures-wise, we are expecting mainly cold to cool temperatures throughout the week.

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1: 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It's all about them Tuda, it's all about Quish, DJ Clock. Like, what's music of fellow is on the always on music come now to our focused on us. What's them deep, leading vocalist, it's all about Bush, it's all about Spock of Fell.
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going to say hi, I'm going to say hi, I'm going to say hi, I'm going to say hi, I'm going to say hi, I'm going to say hi, I'm going to say hi, I'm going to say hi, I'm going to say hi, I'm going to say hi, I'm going to say hi, I'm going to say hi, I'm going to say hi, I'm going to say hi, I'm going to say hi, I'm going to say hi, I'm going to say hi, I'm going to say hi, I'm going to say hi, I'm going to say hi, I'm going to say hi, I'm going to say hi, I'm going to say hi, I'm going to say hi, I'm going to say hi, I'm going to say hi, I'm going to say hi, I'm going to say hi, I'm going to say hi, I'm going to say hi, I'm going to say hi, I'm going to say hi, I'm going to say hi, I'm going to say hi, I'm going to say hi, I'm going to say hi, I'm

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4: o tswe re poroga jwani ka protea sa o potsa Wanana Fafa.
0: Hi, school.
4: Lady Fafa, come on, bike. Separate you. Pony Fafa, Lady Fafa, come on, bike. Wanana.
0: Oh, Spongo Guy One. It's a little singer at Jagali said. You did well, hi.
5: Hello, sister.
0: Dumela, man. Hey.
5: Lekai.
0: And to the copper, I'm host.
5: Ah, the people are stiff, while the bagani, I was like a man, they got local lane, they come on, they push like a pair, they get to work a more like a cat to come to that.
0: Eh, what's the lane her buell on a chin?
5: I give well an agent like a suit to me and Toronto, Roya Tasequanam Tata.
0: How moon was about the spiritual said, who's about the lady so skeek? How moon?
5: I came moon to Tamalo and a good cook already to center how the Tamaqua moon.
0: Ke le
5: bula ho le khaise di ya ka man. Ke tobo ga e tsa tsara ba la tsela nna ti jwa.
0: Lo wena fela jalo. 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
6: Hello hi, Sidipa.
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0: Mangeo, na o le ka SABC Plus je.
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6: 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Wena!
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6: oh God.
0: Kila
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1: 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Hi, Lady Saski. Hi, TJ. You as well. What was that, TJ? You do what I'm on. Ah, the government is on the Malcolm. Ah, you do what I'm on the DJ. I do what I'm on the DJ. We are Malcolm on the 884. Well, Runyana will be the hair. I was swimming in the middle. I'm not the whole hand, TJ. You do what I'm on the DJ.
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